down and think it right through. If we're only human, what more can we do? The only thing to do is eat humble pie. Sometimes we cry. Wanna put me in a jacket, gonna take me away. I'm not gonna fake it.